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0: You scoundrel! 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
1: Brother Fox, dear Foxy, why do you now desert me?
2: 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I must do it all alone.
1: Your wife has been misled, sir.
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1: 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And the hounds are bay.
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1: I'm feeling my name, and I'm ready to wait. Foxy, my knees are